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1: Hey, it's Big D and Bubba. Tomorrow on the show, got a dating update. Everybody's asking, what's the latest? Oh, there's a lot. You've missed out on a lot.
2: Nobody's asking.
1: Oh, yeah.
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1: Oh, yeah.
2: 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You may have heard him. He's making his mark on music. We'll talk with him. Plus, you got your tasty tweets. It's all tomorrow with Big D and Bubba.
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11: South Georgia weather.
12: Clear tonight, low 76, sunny and hot tomorrow. With that heat index, it's going to feel like about 103 and partly cloudy tomorrow night, low 76.

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0: But I do need to enlist you in doing something with me. Listen, we need to get out here in these streets and we need to talk to our young folks about their future. Don't kill our future. That they don't need to be out here fighting over foolishness. We need more people like you and I to get the word out. Are you with me on it?
1: We can do this, sir.
0: You doggone right we can do it. Let's go.
1: Thank you, sir.
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3: South Georgia weather.
4: It's clear this morning in the mid-70s. Plenty of sunshine later today. It'll be a warm and humid day up in the mid-90s. It'll fill over 100 by this afternoon. Could grab an isolated shower, though. Sunny, mid-90s on Thursday. Sunny, staying muggy, slightly cooler, though, for Friday with a high in the low 90s. From the Georgia Weather Net, I'm Ian.

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But now it's like these county lines closing in on me. But I see them everywhere together. 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

0: introduce you to a new guy's name's Atlas. You may have heard him. He's making his mark on music. We'll talk with him. 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It's all tomorrow with Big D and Bubba.
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4: South Georgia weather.
5: It's clear this morning in the mid-70s. Plenty of sunshine later today. It'll be a warm and humid day up in the mid-90s. It'll feel over 100 by this afternoon. Could grab an isolated shower, though. Sunny, mid-90s on Thursday. Sunny, staying muggy, slightly cooler, though, for Friday with a high in the low 90s. From the Georgia Weather Net, I'm

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And did you know Americans don't really know much about religion? Like a large number don't. That's out of the South. I don't know if they understand when I say, aw, well, bless your heart. 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

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And a plagiarism lawsuit filed by a Florida woman claimed Taylor Swift stole lyrics from her. Just got dismissed. So the lawsuit dismissed. It was mostly a wedding gift, a dismissal from the judge to Taylor. John Party, boots on.

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I know it's tempting to shave your pet in the summertime, but why shouldn't you? We'll talk about that coming up in less than 20 minutes. It's Luke Bryan, Country, and she knows it. It's on Albany's New Country. We're the all-new Georgia 104.5.

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But now it's like these county lines closing in on me. 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